0: 在这儿当教练。
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4: Emotional stability is a key indicator of pilot fitness. You have shown that you are not able to control your emotion. As of now, you are grounded. Hand over your flight credentials.

0: Hello, this is B&A International Club. How can I help you?
1: Hi. I would like to reserve a room to my friend.
0: Sure. We are a member-based club. Are you a member here?
1: Yeah.
0: Okay, our dearest member, may I know your name?
1: Xuekun Ding. Ding Xuekun.
0: And may I have your membership card number?
1: Okay. 020101.
0: Great, Mr. Ding. What kind of room do you prefer? I can help you with the reservation right now.